only love flying, flying. And besides that, it is beautiful. See from pole to pole and across oceans and continents. Watch it turn, and there's no strings holding it up.

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1: I tell you, gentlemen, science has agreed that unless something is done and done quickly, man as the dominant species of life on Earth will be extinct.

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The biometric identification is now complete. Encoded inside a microchip are the patterns of my fingertip. I use my biometric smart card for multiple access.

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The biometric identification is now complete. Encoded inside a microchip are the patterns of my fingertip. I used my biometric smart card for multiple access.

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You could listen just before Operanzia, actually, and before that it was Deva and Cypress Hill. And also the one track of Cafard Sensible. So now I give the hand to DJ Brain Flow. 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

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I can't stand it any longer. So much inside hurts the explosion. White flames where there was once emotion.

motherfucker. With my nigga Legend, a surfer stepson. Don't forget to be on the lookout for the new 3-6 Mafia album, Mystic Styles. It's gonna be on.

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I feel your body, bitch, like a weekday job. I took her on a date, bought her a burger for the bait. 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

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Probably go 100 rounds.

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0: They said he killed watching somebody.
2: 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Living so fast, yeah. 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

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Smart enough, nigga, you need to read the pages. 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And now we on stage, boy, we been traveling abroad. 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
0: 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It keeps us spinning so fast that by the time we realize what we become, it's just too late to turn back. 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

0: 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It's like, everybody got some drinks in their hands, hmm? Yeah? I saw some floating around. Let's all have a good time. I'm gonna keep playing some sad songs. So, no, just kidding.
1: This one's called The Green Twins.

0: Moving real, real different now. 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
1: Suck it to me.
0: Don't act green.
1: Yes, Lord.
0: Suck it to me. Now how much money you made last night, huh?
1: Two.
0: Good job.
1: One, two, three.

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I want to say thank you to everyone that's been down with me.

0: Four.
1: Bitch!
0: 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Who sent you? And you know we've been putting it down for years. Why are you trying to play us? Huh? You think you hard? You think you got the game like us?
2: No.
0: How long we been in the game? Huh? I'm talking to you, nigga. Who sent you? Who's trying to put you down with us? How you gonna be down with us? We started the game. How you gonna get in the game like this, trying to come in the back door? What you think, we suckers? You better say something before I bust your ass, boy. Who put you down, boy?
2: The haters!
0: Who put you down?
2: The haters!
0: How they gonna try to put you on us when you know we started the game? Who started the game? Who started the game?
3: Done.

0: great.
1: Yeah, this is good.
0: Great stuff.
2: Oh, yeah. Yeah, dynamite.
3: Big Bad Afro Soul Sound. Yeah, man, DJ

The music is what it's all about. I love it just like you love it. That's why you're here. I'm here because I love to play. You don't come, I can't play, and I love to play. So, we don't make too many speeches because it's all about the music. You just heard a hardcore sequence of hot shot dub plates from down Jamaica way. Right about now, we're going to start to change the pace and change the style. During the course of the night, we're switching, we're swapping, we ride around the track together.

listen, I roll up ready. Sky couple shots out the semi. Flex like machine gun Kelly. Military headgear, leather gloves ready. Got you in the big dog's tunnel. Don't say a word, just shut up. Nobody make no loose talk. Everything